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1: 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Listen, I'll be fine. I'm a survivor, all right? 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
1: This is a household waiting for master. I want you to choose me.
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3: What would he do if he came back here and find all these suitors in his house?
1: They're pining for a daddy you didn't even know, like some sniveling bastard.
2: Who's looking after your wife and son?
1: Do you see?
3: My dad is coming home.
1: Bringing vengeance. Bringing it all. No one could stand between me and home. Not even the gods.
2: Promise me you will come back.
1: What if I can't?
4: The Odyssey, All the Joy, 呢一套戏 Christopher Nolan 系用 IMAX 70mm 菲林拍摄。五七月中嘅首映咧，我虽然睇嘅系 70mm 嘅菲林版本，咁但系并非系 IMAX。 咁温哥华影评人圈有一个电影发烧友嘅会员，亦都系 Christopher Nolan 嘅 fans。佢半年前就已经预订飞去睇 IMAX 70mm 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
5: You got time for another run? 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
7: Sweetheart, I'm sorry. The signal sucks here. Can you hear me?
5: I'm gonna stay with Katie for a bit.
7: Michelle.
8: Seriously, I'm working.

0: There's an emergency here. 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
1: 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Some things have happened, and I can't get a hold of police.

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1: Let me ask you a question. How much does one of those go for in the black market?
0: Hank, are you seeing what I'm seeing?
1: Just answer the question.
0: It's kind of priceless.
1: Keep a hand on the package. Secure the bird if you can.
0: What?
2: Go, go, go!
0: I want to get out of this car.
1: I know we can't get out of the car right now.
0: I want to get out of the car.
3: Is he gonna die?
1: Listen, I know how scared you are. There's nothing in the world that's going to keep us from getting to you.
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